0: ascoltare pazienza.
1: Ladies and gentlemen,
2: the very word secrecy is repugnant in a free and open society. And we are as a people inherently and historically opposed to secret societies, the secret oaths, and the secret proceedings. We decided long ago that the dangers of excessive and unwarranted concealment of pertinent facts far outweighed the dangers which are cited to justify it.

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1: Bobby, I don't know. But whatsoever I play, it's got to be funky.
0: Yeah.
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0: heart of mine. I keep my eyes wide open all the time. I keep the ends out for the tie that binds. Because you're mine, I walk the line.
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I cherish my intercontinental friendships. 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

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I'm gonna tell you a little bit about this so that you understand what I'm talking about. 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Looks something like a turnip green. 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Used to know a girl lived down there and she'd go out in the evenings and pick her a mess of it. Carry it home and cook it for supper. Cause that's about all they had to eat. They did all right.

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Oh, how things might have been, my friend. I remember when you used to follow me around the block, and I'd chase you away. Now I wonder why I couldn't see that you'd change your childish ways and you'd become a woman.

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He said, hey, looks like y'all going to play somewhere. I said, yes, sir. He said, look, like I hate to mess up y'all's job, but I sure could dig here a little music. I said, man, we can't just plug up and play right here on the bridge.